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0: All right, we are here at Arkansas State University. We're getting ready for fireworks tonight. Got some people that are here early, all decked out. I love the stars and stripes. What's your name?
1: Jane Key.
0: Hey, Jane. How long have you guys been here?
1: 5 o'clock.
0: Really? Since 5 o'clock? You got a prime viewing spot right here.
1: Yes.
0: Okay, so how easy was it to get in? What's your name?
2: My name is Cindy Nelson.
0: All right, Cindy, how easy was it for you to get here and get all set up?
2: Oh, super easy. Super easy. Came straight into the parking place.
0: And just pulled out the chairs, and here you are. Well, you guys, thank you. You look great. America 250 has got the shirt on, and we got the fireworks getting ready to fire off here in just a little bit. I need to tell you a little bit about what's going on as soon as I can turn the page here. There we go. We've got the Delta Symphony Orchestra has just gotten underway with their concert at the Fowler Center. You can head inside to hijinks for the inflatables for the kids inside the arena. We got the cornhole inside the arena. Car show and shine is getting ready to wrap up, but you can still check all that out. And we got food trucks at First National Bank Arena. We're talking H2Q, Hunter's Loaded Lemonade, Los Arcos, Tropical Snow, Melba's Mocha, and behind the stadium in the press box in that area, Vaughn Barbecue, Lucky 7 Lemonade, Slater's Polar Pops, and 870 Snow. Parking is free. You can park in any of the parking lots around the arena, around the football stadium, and get ready for the fireworks tonight. They go off at 9:30. 9:30 tonight. 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

0: America 250 Freedom Fest happening at Arkansas State University. Let's see, I don't know. We're about an hour and 45 minutes away from shooting this thing. It's going to be a great show. We're shooting in the middle of the A-State football practice field. So you can pull into any of the lots around the football stadium, the lots around the First National Bank Arena, the lots at the A-State baseball field. All those are paved. They've got marked spaces so you can pull into one space, you know, per vehicle. There's also grass lots off Johnson on the north end and south of the Fowler Center and Aggie Road on the south end. Now, there's a rope barrier that's going around the football practice field. You need to honor that. We're serious about that, okay? That's a law. We've got to keep the spectators a certain distance from the fireworks, and if you crawl under that rope, they're going to be trouble. So we need you to help us on that. Stay on the outside of that rope. And when we get through tonight, we've got plenty of Jonesboro police, university police, a lot of volunteers. It's going to be similar to the end of a ball game or the end of a concert. Just be patient. We'll get everybody out quickly. And thank you again to our sponsors, All Clean Restoration, Arvest Bank, Barton's, Hydro, Parish Automotive, and D&W Outdoors, and Wright Fiber. 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And we want to thank Arkansas State University. They have been terrific hosts. The arena staff, the building facilities management people, they've all been extremely accommodating as we partner to try to make this a big event for Jonesboro. So come on, don't be scared. 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

0: States.
1: Hello, America, the 250th Woo. Birthday of America. Phil, great night tonight.
2: Man, we're excited. 250 years of American freedom, and we're going to celebrate like never before tonight.
1: Yes, and yeah. Big Ben, let me tell you, buddy, this is... The humidity has dropped. It's so
3: it's
1: a great night.
3: Nice out here. There's a great breeze. Dew points dropped. Humidity's dropped. This is heavenly.
1: A lot of great sponsors.
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0: year and is sponsoring the bigger, the grand better finale. Grand finale, something like you've never seen before. Don't miss it.
1: And you put together some special music tonight, Big Ben.
2: Oh, yes. A full, special, very patriotic soundtrack and a very special finale.
1: How about my T-shirt?
2: I love it. Marca.
1: America.
0: America. America. Y'all, come on in.
1: 9:30 tonight.
0: Yes, I just want to remind everybody that the athletic parking lots are open, free parking, but you need to get here. They're starting to fill up. Everybody's coming out. 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

Twisted Sister. You're on the Eagle. More than halfway through 8 o'clock, we are oh so close, just an hour away from Freedom Fest, America 250, Arkansas State University. 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

Chicken Fest America 250. We are, gosh, we're under an hour away from showtime tonight. And I tell you what, we are so excited to be out on the campus of Arkansas State University today. Listen, a lot of folks coming in. There are plenty of places to park tonight. Free parking. You can park in all of the athletic parking lots over at the football stadium, at the baseball stadium, at First National Bank Arena. We've got a ton of food trucks still out in our parking lots tonight near First National Bank Arena, H2Q, Hunter's Lemonade, Los Arcos, Tropical Snow. We got Melba's Mocha if you need a little coffee fix. Now, behind the stadium press box, we've got Vaughn's Barbecue. There's Lucky 7 Lemonade. There's Slater's Polar Pops and 870 Snow. Again, parking is free. The football stadium lots, the arena lots, the baseball stadium lots. We want you to make sure that you park into marked spaces only, and one space per vehicle, because we expect a lot of people out here tonight. There are some grass lots available off Johnson on the north end and the south end of Fowler Center, and also on Aggie on the south end there. Now, one important thing to think of tonight is there is a rope barrier surrounding the football practice field. Now, this is a serious barrier, friends. Please do not cross this. This is a distance from all the fireworks shooting zone that is required by law. Please don't cross that rope. This will be enforced and could affect whether or not to shoot the show tonight. So please don't do that. Now, after the show, everyone asks, how are we going to get out of here, Christy? It's going to take forever, isn't it? Listen, Jonesboro Police and University Police will direct the traffic similar to the end of a ball game or a concert. So just be patient. Everybody's going to get out quickly. Just take your time. We're out here for a good time tonight to celebrate America 250. Showtime is at 9:30 promptly, and short of a major downpour, we should shoot on time tonight. We do want to thank our sponsors, All Clean Restoration, Arvest Bank, Barton's, Hytrol, Parrish Automotive, D&W Outdoors, Wright Fiber, and the America 250 finale presented by Tommy's Express Car Wash. And special thanks to Arkansas State University. It's Freedom Fest 250. Congratulations and happy birthday, America. It's a great time to celebrate. And we get the show started at 9:30 tonight at Arkansas State University with K8 and the Jonesboro Media Group.

0: Celebrating America's 250th birthday. He grew up in poverty and never attended high school or college. But Abraham Lincoln became one of our greatest presidents, keeping our nation whole after the Civil War, even after 11 southern states tried to secede from the Union.
1: 47 years ago, our fathers brought forth on this continent a new nation, conceived in liberty and dedicated to the proposition that all men are created equal.
0: He persuaded Congress to pass the amendment that abolished slavery, and he delivered one of the most important speeches in the history of our nation, the Gettysburg Address, honoring our fallen soldiers and advocating for equality in our democratic government.
2: We here highly resolve that these dead shall not have died in vain, and that this nation, under God, shall have a new birth of freedom, and that government of the people, by the people, and for the people.
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0: Okay, folks, we are just moments away from Freedom Fest, the America 250 edition. Golly, man. The anticipation waiting for the big show coming up here in just a minute has really been something, hadn't it? I mean, people thought it might rain. People thought it might not rain. People wonder, will they shoot the fireworks if it does rain? We really lucked out on that. I know there's been some rain scattered around Northeast Arkansas, but we're in good shape. Scott Berry, the chief power technician, he's given us the green light, and we're going to shoot coming up at 9:30. We'll have the national anthem, and then you won't believe how many fireworks are going to shoot in the last 2 minutes. That Tommy's Express grand finale is really going to be something. I just can't tell you. Scott was showing me all the shells that are going to fire, and it's going to be something coming up here in just a minute. I want to thank our sponsors. We've mentioned them a bunch of times. 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Hey, get ready. We're just about ready to fire this thing. The music will accompany the fireworks.
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1: Okay, I want to say right away, I admit it.
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0: I've got to go look.
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woke last night to the sound of thunder. How far off, I sat and wondered. 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

0: coconut grenades were a weapon used in World War II by the Japanese, in which a coconut was filled with items, most importantly a grenade, and then thrown at the enemy.
1: Do you have the famous PT-109 coconut? John F. Kennedy's
2: famous
1: PT boat during World War II.
0: Oh, yeah, I did hear about that.
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0: South Dakota. I say the best Dakota.
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2: What does Bryson the Doubter say about it?
0: Until I hear from North Dakota. Well, you know, the best Dakota, they should combine them and make it just Dakota.
2: Yeah, you doubt that boundary. You always have.
0: I don't.
3: You doubt all boundaries, don't you?
0: No, it's just one big, beautiful country.
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0: One big, beautiful country. It's refreshing to hear you say that. As long as we get rid of some of people. One big, beautiful country.
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0: physically? 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
0: Yeah, I do too. 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
1: There Very is a kid. Terrific scene in the yeah. television series Mad Men.
3: At the cocktail party?
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0: And the parents were fine with it, right? Yeah.
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0: Yeah.
4: And oh, if I ran home, I was like, Mr. Adams smacked me. My dad would smack me for right. making Mr. Adams smack me.
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2: 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That meat looks good, and I'm ready to get started.
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1: Hey, Leslie Wester, certified health wellness coach. We're going to talk about a St. Bernard's event. Now, you do stuff every month, a couple times a month. And in July, a little bit later on, you're going to be talking about, let's see, it says the power of protein?
2: Yes, sir.
1: Well, let's jump in that. Tell us about that.
2: Okay, well, it's a free talk to the public. You do not have to be a member to attend. It's at St. Bernard's Health and Wellness, sponsored by our longevity clinic with Dr. Tutter. And, you know, we're just going to be talking about protein, how important it is. It's important for every single function of our body, from our, you know, cognitive health to energy to your blood, albumin, your everything. Everything. We need protein. If you're not getting it externally, it's going to take it from your muscles, first of all.
1: Yeah.
2: And then, you know, especially as we get older, you're going to end up with lower muscle mass, which means more frailty.
1: Yeah. And there's a lot of food you can eat that has protein.
2: Oh, yeah. You want to get it from your food.
1: Yeah. You know, you got chicken.
2: Uh-huh.
1: Is fish got quite a bit of protein,
2: I guess?
1: You know,
2: yeah.
1: And probably some beef. Exactly.
2: Yes, yes. Lots of different, also, vegetable sources.
1: Yeah. You know, and I guess we can take supplements if we need it.
2: Supplements, you know, sometimes they are needed. But we want to make sure that we also get a fair amount or most of our protein from food.
1: Yeah. And is that some of the topics you're going to be addressing? And what all else are you going to be talking about?
2: Yes, definitely. We're going to be talking about that. We're going to also mention the importance of getting enough fiber. Because fiber in your diet is, you know, also important for your
1: digestive.
2: Exactly. Because you want things to be moving along just fine.
1: Sure.
2: Yeah.
1: Sure. And it's Friday, July 31st, 12 noon, St. Bernard's Health and Wellness. And do you need to register for this?
2: It's a good idea if you register, but, you know, we're not going to turn anybody away at the door. We'll pull in another chair. It'll be fine. We do have a $5 lunch available if you're interested. It's a good-sized chicken wrap and some vegetables. So it's take advantage of that. That's a pretty cheap lunch.
1: Are you going to be the speaker?
2: I will be the speaker.
1: And you already got your presentation all laid out and everything. Are you going to tweak it or what?
2: Oh, I'll be tweaking it, but up until that time. But yes, it's, you know, this is a talk that I've done before, and I always learn every time I'm giving it, just because, you know, you go back and look at different research.
1: Yeah. Are you targeting any age group or?
2: You know, everybody needs more protein, but especially as we get older, we have a large population of older adults at our facility, but everybody needs more protein. I talk to a lot of folks, being the health coach for the longevity clinic, and I find that across the board, most people are not getting enough protein. Even when you're trying, it's kind of hard because if you're not getting enough protein and you're working out, you're not going to build muscle like you need to.
1: Mm-hmm. And, you know, got a lot of baby boomers now, too, as we, I'm part of that, is
2: so much.
1: We're aging, you know, and then it drops down. But right now we're looking at that and everything. So I guess there's different ways, different protein, the way to consume protein, but you're going to mainly hit about diet.
2: We're going to talk about diet, definitely, because I think, you know, one of the big questions everybody has is, well, how am I going to get enough protein? You know, and we're going to talk about how to calculate it.
1: I was going to ask you that. When you say enough protein, well, how many grams you're looking at?
2: The RD, the recommended dietary allowance right now, they raised it recently. It's now 1 to 1.2, I believe. But what Dr. Tutter encourages is about 1.6. And the reason is because we need that's grams per kilograms of body weight.
1: Yeah.
2: And we need between 1.2, which is the higher part of the RD recommendation. Mm. We need between 1.2 and 2.0 for healing and repairing.
3: Okay,
2: and
3: now,
2: so that's the main thing.
3: Explain what do you mean by those numbers? In my mind, I'm trying to figure out, what do you mean by that? What does 1.2 mean?
2: When 1.2 grams of protein per kilogram of body weight, and that's what we're going to be talking about, because it's calculated off of your body weight.
3: Is there a pounds contribution or a comp?
2: Okay. Yeah, you know, you could look at it as about 1 gram of protein per pound, but you also want to see yourself as in an ideal body weight, because you don't want to get too much protein.
3: No, I got it. I just, in my mind, I can't, kilograms I can't figure, but pounds I can, you know what I mean?
2: Right, right, right. So a good rule of thumb is about a pound per, you know, recommended body
3: weight.
2: So if
3: you're a couple hundred pounds, you're really trying to hit 200 grams of protein?
2: Roughly, that's when it's better to calculate it. But
3: that's a lot, isn't it?
2: If you're a big guy and, you know, you're not carrying excess body fat.
1: See, I came up a little bit low yesterday. I think my goal for is about 80. So I was close to 80 grams yesterday, I guess, protein. I don't know, you know, for my body weight and everything. I don't know if that's... but if you got people that that shy away from meat, the pork or beef or dressing, what vegetables you could get your protein from?
2: You know, there's soy-based proteins such as edamame.
1: Oh, I like
2: there's
1: that.
2: There's tempeh, which is another soy-based product. Also tofu. And, you know, those are actually quite...
1: Yeah, beans have a lot.
3: I knew I was doing good eating that edamame. I knew I was doing good.
2: You're doing great. Yes,
1: yeah,
2: sir.
1: Soybean, yeah. Baby soybean or whatever it is.
2: Mm-hmm. And then chickpeas and all kinds of beans.
1: Yeah.
2: And they're great. They're

0: great. And that's also wonderful fiber.
1: Yeah.
0: Yeah.
1: All right. So this is coming up Friday, June the 31st, 12
0: yes.
1: noon.
0: Yes.
1: Free?
0: Yes. It's free. Yes. Unless you want to buy a lunch for $5, it's pretty cheap.
1: Thanks for coming by.
0: Yeah, you're welcome. Thank you so much for having us.
1: Here we go. Arkansas Game and Fish Commission with us going into the 4th of July. Jeremy Brown, how are you doing, Jeremy?
2: I'm hot.
1: You are hot. It's humid.
2: I'm burning up.
1: You know, Trey was talking about the other day over around his house in a deer population. He was going by and they're laying around over by his house like dogs.
2: Yeah.
1: His, you know, lay down in the people's yards.
2: A shade tree is of high value today and tomorrow and the rest of the weekend.
1: Yeah.
3: Yeah, whether and you're a human or a deer.
2: That's right. We all got to become one with each other during this little heat spell we're having. Or find some water. All head to the water. And I think that's what people are doing. The old spotter from Cotter told me a while ago you couldn't even hardly put a boat in at Norfolk because it was so packed up there. Everybody's going to swim.
1: Yeah, I would imagine.
2: And along those lines, that's what I wanted to kind of bring up today for folks is remind everybody it's a big weekend coming up, and so boats are popular. Being on the water is popular, and so we're having a boaters education class out at the Nature Center. Make sure you do, if you're operating a boat this week or weekend, everybody's off for the holiday for a lot of these places, but make sure you get your boaters ed card, make sure you're licensed and insured and all that. But Nature Center on July 11th is having a boaters education class. If you have not got your card yet, if you were born on or after January the 1st of 1986, you must obtain a boaters education card.
1: You know, we talk a lot, and we've talked about this in the past. We talk about hunting accidents. Really, we have a problem a lot of times with boating accidents.
2: Absolutely, and that's really what I wanted to talk about today. I know I'm a deer guy, but folks, this weekend is going to be a big weekend. We're celebrating not only Independence Day, but it's the 250th anniversary.
1: Okay, so be careful with the alcohol on the water.
2: Holidays are falling on, you know, the 4th is falling on a Saturday, so people are getting off on Friday. It's going to be a big weekend.
1: Yeah.
2: And when you have this type of crowded areas around the lakes and streams and rivers, you just got to be diligent. Don't overindulge. We're not saying don't enjoy yourself. We're not saying be Debbie Downer, but go out there and enjoy the holiday. Enjoy and appreciate the freedom we got. Just do it responsibly and just pay attention to your surroundings, because it may not be you that makes the accident. It could be somebody else.
3: You know, when they teach boating safety, Jeremy, I mean, do they teach you, like, when you're on recreational boating, do they teach you anything about how to pull people properly, how to pull them safely, and still watch where you're going? I mean, is that stuff they talk about in boaters ed?
2: Are you talking about, like, skiing?
3: Yeah,
2: or
3: like
2: just
3: skiers and boards and things like that? Because, you know, I think that's where a lot of us get in a mess, is because we're watching the people behind us, and we're not watching what's going on in front of us a lot of times, you know?
1: We usually try to have two people in there, one watching, one driving.
3: Well, that sounds good, but what if they don't know to do that? That's why I'm asking, do they teach that in boaters ed?
2: Well, if you'll come July 11th, you'll find out.
4: Or bring it up while you're there. But they do need to teach you to let go of the rope. I learned that a long time ago. If you fall, let go of the rope.
1: And you have mirrors on a boat, Trey.
3: I've never driven a pontoon that's got a mirror.
4: Oh, and turn signals.
1: Well, you're talking about skiing. I'm talking about a ski boat.
3: Well, yeah, but I'm talking about pulling tubes, pulling boards, and everything else, you know?
1: Well, I would suggest that when you're on that, you tell the person on the boat, there's somebody with you, hey, you watch the skiers or the tubers, I'll watch the water.
2: Yeah, the best thing you can do is have a spotter with you. Just have that extra person. The boater needs the driver of the boat needs to be driving the boat, and that's it. And that spotter, all that person needs to do is be watching what's going on around them. And that's it. Just stay in your lane and make sure you're wearing life jackets. I mean, this is not a weekend to go to the water without a life jacket.
1: You know who I see get crazy? Not, you know, you watch scary is the people on the wave runners. And they get a little crazy out there.
2: Well, I think this goes overlooked a lot. You know, you're on an open body of water. If there's any wind, there's waves. And, like, if you got kayakers or a jet ski or something that's riding them waves, they can be behind a wave and you know

0: not see them, and then as soon as that wave moves, in a split second, they're there. Mm-hmm. And especially if you partake in any alcoholic beverage and your judgment is just, or reaction time is just a little bit off, that's not a good situation. So I would take it very seriously. This weekend, July 3rd through the 5th, our game wardens in our agency is participating in Operation Dry Water. Mm-hmm. And so that's kind of why I wanted to bring all this up, is I think this is a great weekend to celebrate our freedom and celebrate with family and enjoy this time. And I'd rather everybody come home with a good memory as to go out and get a ticket or have an injury. You not only hurt somebody else, but you could hurt yourself in an accident. So
1: I did have a question for you. I mean, on the water, you could get a DUI on the water like anywhere else, right?
0: Yeah, it's a BUI.
1: It's a BUI? Do you have to have the blow and go on your pontoon if you get that, where you have to blow in it before you go?
0: I don't know. Thankfully, I don't have enough experience with that.
2: Okay. That's good to know. I tell you something that a lot of guys miss on that haven't had boater yet. If you're meeting a boat head on, which side do you pass on?
0: Right side?
1: You turn right.
2: Nope. It's not like a vehicle.
1: Okay. Well, okay. Tell me about it.
2: Left to left. It's port to port.
0: Port side or starboard?
2: Port side. That's right. Keep the other boat on your right.
1: Keep the other boat on your right.
2: That's right. The same thing in an airplane. So like it's not like driving down a highway. It's the opposite.
1: Well, that would make sense because the steering, all that on the right-hand side?
2: Yes.
1: Yes, that makes sense. It would make sense.
2: Yeah.
0: Trey got the studious.
2: I'm just telling you, buddy.
1: He's reading off
2: the book. The last time I drove a pontoon, Nick Smith.
1: You know that.
3: What's the record carp in Lake Bono?
1: So you know that, but you don't know about pulling the skier.
2: Dude, I've pulled many. I'm just saying, do they teach that? That was my question, if you'll remember. Do they teach that? Because that's important to know.
1: Oh, I'm sure they do. Yes. Yes, they do teach. Yeah. I'm sure they teach that.
3: Is there a length on the rope that you can pull a skier?
4: Is there a
2: limit?
4: It can't 200 foot back there.
1: I don't know. You're asking a bunch of
0: Trey has convinced me that he would be a good boat driver for me if I was out on the boat.
2: I'm going to take care of you, Jeremy. I'm going to take care of you.
3: Y'all go and get back with us on that.
0: Trey may be offering his boat driving services for the weekend.
1: He'll pull you this weekend.
2: You ask my kids, Jeremy, what do you remember? If I ask my kids, what do you remember about your dad up on Kentucky Lake, all those times you went to the lake up there? They're going to say, I'm going to remember when Dad got us out on the Sea-Doo and we did the Circle of Death.
1: See, what I remember them was talking about you going down the slide.
2: On the pontoon, yeah.
1: Yeah, on the pontoon, yeah.
2: Yeah. Yeah. Nothing like that Circle of Death, though, I'm telling you.
1: Circle of Death.
0: One way to avoid that Circle of Death is wear the kill switch on the engine, so when you go overboard, the motor dies.
1: From Dare, Renee Prater is here to talk about the 2026 Next Gen Cadets. Hi.
5: Hi.
1: I told you it was going to be hot.
5: Yes, you are not lying about that.
1: Next week, but hey, it's going to be very hot. Now, coming up, we have this at Parker Park. Tell us what's going to be going on.
5: Yeah, absolutely. So this is going to kick off next Monday, June 6th, with our kindergartners through second grade. But it is our Next Gen Cadets program we're doing this summer, where these kids get to come out and have interactive experiences and positive experiences with officers and our dispatch. And they get to enjoy the pool that Parker Park has, and we'll get to cook for them. We have some little goodies for them that we'll give out and everything. Thing such as Candy Craze, so they're going to be donating some.
1: Boy.
5: I know
1: they're right over there,
5: and yeah. I'm actually going to be picking up candy once I get done with these interviews.
1: All right,
5: yeah. So we'll have that. We'll also have 870 Snow out there to give out some snow cones to all of our kiddos. But we are going to be doing this for kindergartners through eighth grade. They just have different dates, so we have.
1: Yeah, I noticed that you got to kind of divide up different age groups and different grades. Yeah,
5: mm-hmm. So we have. kind of different goodies for the different age groups, because, you know, kindergartners might want one thing, and eighth graders, you know, they're grown. Yes. They're grown. They want some grown people stuff. So we

0: have July 6th for kindergartners through second grade, July 13th for third through fifth, and then July 20th for sixth through eighth grade. It's going to take place in the morning from 8 a.m. until noon. Parents can check in their kiddos starting at 7:30 in the morning, and then for pickup, they can come anywhere between 11:45 to 12:15 to pick up their kids.
1: Going to be engaging with officers, swim, eating. Now, it says you need to register. It'd be nice.
0: Yes. Yes, we do have limited spots just because it is a pool, and we have so many lifeguards, and we have so many volunteers coming out to help out and everything. So please, please, please get in your registrations. Yeah. We have a lot of people that have emailed, and I think that we're just waiting on some more registrations to come in. But if you're wanting to register, go ahead and email us at dare@jonesboroar.gov, and we will send you over the forms and just get it back to us. We'll get you on the list.
1: Plus, you get on there and put on as a bookmark, because you guys are going to be doing stuff all through the summer, the winter.
0: Yes.
1: And keep pretty well updated through this. Parker Park, that's out 141, 1506 North. And it's the 6th, the first one, right?
0: The first one is the 6th. This
1: yes.
0: coming up Monday.
1: And that's going to be K through 2nd grade. Then we'll go on from there. Looks like a lot of fun.
0: Yeah.
1: Looks like a lot of fun out there. And, yeah, if you can't register because you're going to be feeding lunch, you want to
0: yes.
1: get a, you know, count on that, and then candy craze and everything that goes along with it. Yes, again, dare@jonesboroar.gov. Thank you.
0: Thank you.
1: Hey, we're here with Leo Hernandez, Spanish level 1 and 2. How you doing today?
2: Good. How are you?
1: Wonderful. And you got some Spanish lessons coming up. Tell us what's going to be going on at the center.
2: Yes, well, we're going to have our Spanish camp coming up. It's going to be from July 13th to July 17th, Monday through Friday from 9 to 12 p.m. So this Spanish camp is designed for children ages 5 to 12, and this camp offers a fun interactive experience where children learn the language through games, storytelling, music, dancing, and craft, and a lot more.
1: And they usually catch on a little bit quicker than us adults.
2: Yeah,
1: so
2: a lot more than adults, yeah. Actually. Yeah, and campers also, they have the chance to explore the traditions of these Spanish countries, like their food and dances and the music, and it's going to be a lot of fun.
1: Make it fun.
2: Exactly.
1: Make it fun, a little learning like that, not only the language, but the culture.
2: Exactly.
1: Everything from the food and everything. Now, you also have the adult classes coming up.
2: We do have adult classes, and so in this case, we have level 1 happening on Monday and level 2 on Tuesday. So our next round of classes will be for level 1 August 17th and level 2 August 18th, 5:30 to 7:30 p.m. So for 8 weeks. So this course is amazing. It's mainly conversational, and the cost of the entire course with everything included is $130.
1: Yeah, because you get a book with it.
2: Exactly. I mean, it includes a textbook.
1: Yeah.
2: Everything they need.
1: That you go along with it as you go through the class.
2: Exactly.
1: And, of course, level 2, a little bit more advanced than level 1.
2: A little more. So you're supposed to pass level 1 if you want to get into level 2, of course.
1: Yes. Yeah. And as far as registration, you could do that at the center. How much are the classes?
2: So for the Spanish classes, $130 for the entire 8 weeks. And our Spanish camp is only $80 per week.
1: Okay.
2: Yeah. If you want to register, so you can visit us at the Hispanic Center. We're right downtown at 211 Van Dyne Street, or you can call us at 870-931-1884.
1: And you can find out about not only Spanish classes, different events that are coming up, great camp for the kids, and then you usually have this for the adults also to
2: exactly.
1: find out more. And what was that social media you got up there?
2: Yeah, we do have, you can follow us on Facebook and Instagram as well. Yeah, we post everything we're going to have in our next month or weeks.
1: You're celebrating the 4th of July?
2: Exactly.
1: You are, huh?
2: Yeah, we're going to celebrate that with the kids, with our summer program that we're having right now.
1: Yeah.
2: So we're going to have a lot of fun.
1: Oh, great. We appreciate you coming by.
2: No, thank you for having me.
1: And we hope you come back, okay?
2: We will, for sure.
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4: ABC News, I'm Brian Clark. From small towns to big cities, Americans came out to celebrate the 4th of July.
5: This is my bucket list thing. Go to the 4th of July to Boston.
4: But record temperatures and severe storms led to some adjustments, especially on the East Coast. In Washington, D.C., President Trump's speech on the National Mall had to be delayed. He took the podium at about 11 o'clock local time, where he honored the nation's history, but also included some of his political wish list items.
6: America is back, and we want to keep America great, and we will do so by approving the Save America Act.
4: These severe storms had deadly impact in Illinois. One person was killed in Kendall County after a tree fell on an RV. A boat explosion in Chesapeake City, Maryland, left at least 9 people injured, including 4 who had to be flown to burn centers. 5 others were taken to trauma centers. This is ABC News.
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9: 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I must tell the people about the revolution.

0: one that matters. The revolution in music.
1: Hello, Americans. I'm Bill St. James, celebrating the 4th of July in the Time Warp.

0: shall I set it to today, Mr. Peabody?
1: October 19th, 1781.
0: And the place?
1: Yorktown, Virginia, where we shall witness that great moment of the American Revolution when Cornwallis surrendered to General Washington.
2: Prepare to fire on my command!
0: Hey, the battle is still on!
1: Stopping a passing soldier, I asked him if this wasn't the day that General Cornwallis was supposed to surrender.
3: He was supposed to turn his sword over to General Washington this morning, but he ain't showed up. Now we gotta start the Battle of Yorktown all over again.

Number nine.

0: It's a palace revolution in the Time Warp with Street Fighting Man from the Stones. And we'll continue our American celebration when our Time Warp 4th of July weekend continues.
1: I have a map of the United States. It's the actual size. It says 1 mile equals 1 mile.
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0: rock groups like the Beach Boys. Wayne Newton had been Watt's pick to replace the rock group, which he believed drew the wrong elements. But Washington reaction registered against the secretary's decision.
1: Time Warp. Three cheers for the USA. You go ahead. I'm a little hungover.

4th of July, 1982. It may look the same this year with the Beach Boys returning to the Washington Mall. Interior Secretary James Watt, apologetic after a mild rebuke from President Reagan and a telephone call from the First Lady, rescinded his order to pull the amps from

0: people are pouring into the scene so fast, it's very difficult to turn them all on, because what you're trying to turn them on to is freedom. If everyone is free, if everyone really has the room to do their thing, something really fine will come out of it. We're getting successful enough now that we're going to have to integrate back into society. And this brings a lot of problems with it, because we're rapidly moving up into the entire establishment, and it's a question of whether we're going to turn them on or they're going to turn us off.
1: It's the 4th of July in the Time Warp. Please rise.

0: heat, excitement, all intermingled in the great American ritual, the 4th of July. Hey, what is there about a solid molar-rattling explosion that sets the blood a-tingle and brings roses to the cheeks? Oh boy, did I ever tell you about the greatest 4th of July ever?
1: Now you heard me. You're not old enough for cherry bombs.
0: My kid brother, Randy, his art form was the wine. You wanted to kill him.
2: We're saying hooray for America in our 4th of July weekend time warp.

0: 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And we'll paint the Time Warp red, white, and you got it, blue. When our 4th of July weekend...
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0: barbecues to back road bonfires. We're the soundtrack for America's 250th birthday. 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

0: The national anthem of this country, the Star Spangled Banner, is going to have to be rewritten very soon. Nobody sings it on the way to work anymore. Remember the good old days? You pass a guy going to work, oh, say, can you see? Hello, Dr. Brown. They don't do that. What's the fair way to rewrite a song like that, a national song? Do you hire the country's most popular songwriter, what, Burt Bacharach, let him do it? Hey, no place, it's got trees, it's got mountains.
1: An American coloring book uses only three colors, red, white, and blue, in the Time Warp. Burnt umber? I don't think so, Bo.

0: Funny thing happened the other night before the Knick game. The national anthem record didn't work in Chicago or something. Sent everybody into a panic. What can we do? Can we forfeit the game? What do we do? We can't start the... They didn't play it. It broke. And the national anthem is a 2-0 in the favor of the home team. We can't start the show. They can't put a game without the national... We have a national anthem fetish in the United States. The fans of the big game are chomping at the bit to get the game over. They're clapping sooner and sooner. And the home... of the... They're starting at the beginning. 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

0: sticks and blue collar man as we put away the red, white, and blue crayons in the Time Warp. And don't forget to check out Time Warp on Facebook. All real Americans do.
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0: ABC News, I'm Brian Clark. It wasn't just fireworks lighting up the July 4th sky, but lightning and severe weather had an impact on celebration, says ABC's Morgan Norwood.
1: In Oklahoma, lightning making an appearance during Lawson City Fireworks Show.
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1: Thousands attending the Great American State Fair in Washington, D.C. around the National Mall, ordered to evacuate as stormy weather approached. People taking shelter in nearby federal buildings and museums.
0: That forced a delay of President Trump's speech. He did not take the stage until about 11 o'clock Washington time when he praised the country, but also added several political items in his address. The weather was deadly in Kendall County, Illinois, where a tree fell on an RV during a storm, killing one person. Charlie Kirk's family scheduled to face his alleged killer this week in court. A five-day hearing is set to begin tomorrow to determine if Tyler Robinson will stand trial for Kirk's killing last September.
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4: On Paul Revere's night ride, what did he say as he stopped his horse in front of a colonial home?
5: He said, "Whoa!"
6: Hi, I'm Bill St. James, grabbing my musket because the British are coming to our 4th of July time warp.

0: Boston, Massachusetts. There's a fella living up there named Paul Revere. Now, Paul, he is wandering around the streets up there one night, and he come up on a friend of his. And he says, "Howdy, what's new?" His friend says, "The British is coming. That's what's new. What's the matter with thee?" Well, Paul, he jumped on his old horse and he lit out. Paul holding on for dear life and hollering at the top of his lungs. He says, "The British is coming. The British is coming. Get you a gun. We gonna have us a revolution."
1: Now more things from England in our 4th of July weekend time warp.

0: You English are so superior, aren't you? Well, would you like to know where you'd be without us, the old US of A, to protect you? I'll tell you. The smallest province in the Russian Empire. That's what.
1: If it wasn't for us, you'd all be speaking German.
2: We're expecting the British any minute in our 4th of July time warp.

0: 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That's Moving On from Bad Company. And we'll keep fighting the Brits when the Time Warp British Invasion returns.
1: We'll show them what the British soldier is capable of doing.
2: Time Warp.
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0: We're stocking up on tea and crumpets because the British are coming to the Time Warp.
1: Now, we here at Polymer, we're all looking forward to a long and fruitful relationship with Spinal Tap. We wish them great success on their North American tour. And so say all of us, tap into America!

0: Paul Revere.
1: An anti-Semite bastard.
0: Didn't like Paul Revere.
2: He was a hero.
1: He hated the Jews.
2: No. He was a hero.
1: He was afraid they were moving in. He had fear that they were going to go in the neighborhood and move in.
2: No.
1: They're coming. The Yiddish, they're coming.
2: No.
1: He was yelling.
2: Were you living in that neighborhood at the time?
1: I was there. I heard him yelling.
2: He was yelling, the British are coming.
1: Oh, my God.
2: And you moved out.
1: The British are coming. Oh, I'm going to have to send his wife a note.
3: Now more from the Anglophiles in the Time Warp.

0: you embarrassed easily? I am. But it's nothing to worry about. It's all part of growing up and being British. This course is designed to eliminate embarrassment, to enable you to talk freely about rude objects, to look at awkward and embarrassing things, and to point at people's privates.
1: Time warp. The British are coming.
2: Actually, that's just in. The British arrived some time ago.

0: From London, England, the Who and Won't Get Fooled Again. And the Brits will keep on coming when our 4th of July weekend time warp continues.
1: Evan, what can I get you? The usual?
2: Whiskey, Chester.
1: Whiskey.
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0: do not speak English, I am at your disposal with 187 other languages along with their various dialects and sub-tongues.
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1: It's a bit of the English in the Time Warp.

0: From Bromley, England, that's Peter Frampton with Show Me the Way. As we send the British back where they came from, wherever that is.
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0: And when our 4th of July weekend time warp returns, it's things made.
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2: ABC News, I'm Brian Clark. It's been a holiday weekend of extremes as temperature records fell in a number of eastern cities on Saturday. And today, tens of millions of people begin the trip home, says ABC's Alex Brochet.
3: By Monday, TSA expects it will have screened some 19 million passengers. And when we talk broadly about travel, AAA is estimating more than 72 million Americans are traveling at least 50 miles from home through this weekend, which is a record.
2: 4th of July celebrations were not without a hitch. A fire broke out on New York's Brooklyn Bridge after the New York City fireworks show. Four people were hurt in a fireworks explosion that engulfed a car in Chino, California. The weather delayed President Trump's remarks on the National Mall. He heads to a NATO summit later this week in Turkey. He has criticized the alliance, and today Russia's foreign minister says the military action is a real war because Western countries are helping Ukraine target Russia. This is ABC News.
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4: The most dramatic license plate of all has to be New Hampshire's, which says, live free or die! Well, I'm certainly not going to move there.
5: Hi, this is Bill St. James saluting music that's American-made in our 4th of July weekend time warp.

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1: Well, I love it too, Mr. Bunker, and it's because I do like protest when I think things are wrong.
0: And stand beside her.
2: And guide her.
1: The right to dissent is the principle of power which this country was
0: with the light from above.
1: Listen to me. Guys like you who don't listen to reason. I mean, you're letting this America, and you're too close-minded. Your president! 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
1: your president!
0: America! 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
1: My

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1: Now, if you fellas are concerned about the beaches, you do whatever you have to make them safe. But those beaches will be open for this weekend. It's the 4th of July.
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0: 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And we'll keep cranking out music from good old America when our 4th of July weekend time warp continues.
1: Franco-American, uh-oh, SpaghettiOs.
2: Time warp.
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You talk about Japanese know-how and you'll get cameras. 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

0: That's Kiss in the Time Warp. And we'll continue saluting music made in America in our fourth.
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9: Hi, this is Bill St. James, and even though it's 4th of July weekend, I'm punching into work on more Made in America music in the Time Warp. Partly because it's double overtime.

baby. Picture an American retiring for the night. But tonight, instead of the sweet dreams his wife wished him, let's give Jerry a nightmare. A real red nightmare. Now, you remember that Russian town we saw earlier? The town that looked like it belonged in Kansas or Ohio or Vermont? Let's lift that town out of the Soviet Union. Let's superimpose it on Jerry's hometown. And those precious freedoms Jerry so complacently accepts. Let's see how many freedoms Jerry might lose if suddenly he had to live under communist domination.

We're back. And now we come to the all-important part of our competition here in the Miss America pageant 1973. As you know, each girl, from Miss Alabama right on down through Miss Wyoming, will have to answer a series of short questions for our viewers and for the judges. Of course, each of the girls' answers will be judged according to the size of their breasts.

Lynyrd Skynyrd as we finish up a hard day of American work playing music in the Time Warp. And we'll celebrate America the beautiful when our 4th of July weekend Time Warp returns. America.

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3: ABC News, I'm Brian Clark. President Trump took a partisan tone in his July 4th speech, calling for the passage of a bill that requires photo ID to vote, and again decrying some political opponents as communists.
4: It's like a cancer. You got to cut it out. You got to cut it out fast.
3: His speech on the National Mall was delayed by severe weather that followed record heat, says ABC Selena Wang.
5: A day of festivities on the hottest July 4th ever recorded in the nation's capital. The heat index in the D.C. area reaching a high of 112 degrees. On Saturday, crews transporting 12 people to local hospitals for heat-related reasons.
3: In New York City, a fire broke out on the iconic Brooklyn Bridge during the city's fireworks show. The fire department said there were no injuries, and that's why crowds are kept away from fireworks. As people return from holiday travel, over 1,300 flights are already delayed today in the U.S. This is ABC News.
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9: Hello, I'm Bill St. James, saluting America. In our 4th of July weekend time warp, which you should be doing too, but you're in a lawn chair.

0: Hey, I'm the first one to say it's a great country, but it's a strange culture. This has got to be the only country in the world that could ever come up with a disease like bulimia. Gotta be the only country in the world where some people have no food at all and other people eat a nourishing meal and puke it up intentionally. This is a country where tobacco kills 400,000 people a year, so they ban artificial sweeteners. Because a rat died!
1: It's America, land that I love.

0: In a world where millions are starving, America has become the breadbasket as well as the arsenal of democracy. American food is being used to defeat the Axis and shorten the war. Americans not in the armed forces will get less of the common foods to which they are accustomed. But by rationing and by using our food supply wisely, our nation at war can still support a healthy, active people.
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1: David Bowie and Young Americans. And we'll stamp our music made in America when our 4th of July weekend time warp continues. If Ernest Hemingway was alive today, would he say this to you?
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0: Hello, my name's Colin Grigson. I play bass guitar for Bad News. My favourite colour's blue, and my favourite kind of music is heavy metal music.
1: Hello, my name is Dan Dennis. I play the rhythm guitar in Bad News. My favourite food is curry, because it's open late at night.

0: Los Vinfuego. I let my guitar speak for me.
1: That's because you're incoherent most of the time.
2: We're celebrating the hardworking American musician and the Time Warp. Can somebody try to wake him up?

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1: Looney Tunes?
0: We are insane.
2: Why are you talking American?
0: Because I have an American idea. We work too damn hard. This is not our lives. This is a factory. Our friends, our families should be our lives. We are killing ourselves. Many of you are troubled by the same things as me. Tell them that we have things that we can learn from Americans.
3: Time Warp. Americans working hard, playing music.

0: like England and the English people, but I sure couldn't take this climate.
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13: If every citizen, young and old, will accept the challenge of his citizenship, then the socialist and communist and their followers will not prevail. And America will go on toward the fulfillment of her great world destiny.
14: Hi, this is Bill St. James flying the flag of freedom in our 4th of July weekend time warp. Oh, sorry, that's my freak flag.

0: Leonard Skinner and Freebird as we close out our 4th of July time warp. Have a great Independence Day, everybody. And all good Americans, check out Time Warp on Facebook. Just search Time Warp with Bill St. James and like us. Time Warp was produced by Super Patriots Dan Formento and Rob Frankel. Written and produced by Frank, give me spell check or give me death, Geiger. I'm town crier Bill St. James with the answer to the trivia question we never asked, the Cleveland Native Americans. Time Warp is a...
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0: 30 years, we've been proud to call Jonesboro home. 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

customer has a short list in their head. 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
1: 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Just a fantastic, unbelievable grill. 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
0: Rick Myers of Jonesboro just declared his barbecue independence with D&W Outdoors and Bill's Cost Plus. 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

songs about America by American bands, okay? I mean, you know, the obvious ones come to mind, you know, but we got some weird ones in there. I did my research. Well, actually, Jamie did his research. Well, actually, probably other people did the research. Actually, yeah, we're back. Okay, so we're going to start with Steve Miller, okay? A little song called Living in the USA.

0: with the winner,
1: Steve Miller's cool, man. 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You know, it was good. 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Coming up next, we got Mr. Mellencamp from Indiana. America. We're talking about America. Rock in the USA.

0: camp on my Rock and Roll Road Trip show on Access TV. His hometown in Bloomington, I think. Is that John's hometown, Jamie? Bloomington? We don't have time to look stuff up. You know, if you don't have the answer, just say, I don't know.
1: I don't know.
0: Perfect. Jeez, man. Got to train people around here. The Red Rocker, Sammy Hagar here with my Top Rock Countdown, where we're counting down songs about America by American bands. No British Invasion on this show. I'm doing the British Invasion some other time. But right now, we're going to play a little Springsteen, Born in the USA. It says it all.

Yeah, and after Springsteen, we heard a little Soundgarden. They're from Washington, and that was a song called 4th of July. Happy 4th, everyone. Hope everybody's enjoying their 4th of July. I don't know if this you're hearing this on the 4th of July exactly, or like on the 3rd of July, or if you're going to be hearing it that week, but whatever, just remember, it is America, and it's our birthday. There it is. Okay, coming back now, California, my home state. Grateful Dead, buddies of mine. Well, those that are left. Actually, Jerry was my buddy. Jerry, actually, when he died, was living right next door to me. And his wife at that time, that wife still lives there. And we'll play a little Grateful Dead. How about U.S. Blues?

0: U.S. blues. You look at, you think you got the blues in the U.S. Can you imagine if you lived in like some place like Afghanistan? You want to talk about the blues? Woo! Damn, anywhere in the Middle East over there. Them people fighting, like, you know, Molotov cocktails and shooting tear gas things across the street to the other side of the country, Jordan and stuff like that, and fighting with, I mean, what is up with that? Stop it! We'll be right back on Sammy Hagar's Top Rock Countdown about American bands.
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0: 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Here's Sammy.
1: Rocking in the USA from Alive 2 Kiss out of New York City. Hey!

0: Yeah, Kiss. I opened for Kiss one time, New York City. I opened for them. You've probably heard this story, but I'm going to tell you again in case you're hearing this radio show for the first time. So 1976, I think I was on my, maybe 77, I was on my second solo record. It was just called Sammy Hagar. The Red record, Red album, hadn't come out yet. No, actually, I think it might have been Musical Chairs. The Red album had been out. Musical Chairs wasn't out yet, but Turn Up the Music, because I think I started the show with that. But anyway, somewhere around there, 76, 77, and Kiss was doing a couple nights in Madison Square Garden. They came back to their hometown the first time. They really broke big, and they didn't say who was opening. They just hired me at the last minute, said, hey, you want to do 10 dates with us? I said, sure, man, Kiss. Sold out, big crowds, rock and roll. Yeah, they'll love me. Little did I know, when I walked out there, they said, ladies and gentlemen, please welcome Sammy Hagar. And the place started booing before I started playing. Jamie, have you ever had that happen to you?
1: No.
0: Well, watch this. Not that ladies and gentlemen, please welcome Jamie Duer on the engineer tonight on the show. Boo. How does
1: that
0: it feel?
1: Would suck.
0: Yeah, it would really suck, man. So, well, it sucked, all right. And so did I. But I ended up smashing up a 61 Stratocaster, which is probably worth $250,000 today. Smashed it to bits on the third song. I pulled down my pants and I waved it at them and I said, I'm glad they flew in a special audience to New York City from LA tonight for me. And that really set them off. That was it, man. And I got booed off the stage and I go back there and Paul and Gene are standing there holding their faces going, oh my God. Oh my God. I said, you guys can take this fucking tour and shove it up your ass because I ain't doing it. And I left. Anyway, here's Graham Funk Railroad from Michigan. We're an American band. Says it all.

I got to tell you, CCR, that song, Born on the Bayou, I have played that more at the Cabo Wabo, I'm telling you, than they ever played it. All right? They have not played it as much as me. Everybody wants to play that song. Everybody wants to play Rock Candy. Everybody wants to play Born on the Bayou, man. It's like Chad Kroeger from Nickelback. Every time he comes to the Cabo Wabo, which is about 35, 40 times a year, jumps on stage, first thing he does, Born on the Bayou.

And out of that, we had a little Lenny Kravitz with American Woman. Lenny didn't write that song. You know, Lenny's out of New York and all that, but that song was written by the guess who? It was actually written by the singer, Burton Cummings, I think was his name. Yeah, Lenny did a good job of that. Can't dog Lenny for doing that one. Okay, speaking of America, there ain't no band that stands for the red, white, and blue like Skynyrd out of Florida, baby. Crank it up!

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4: We are back. 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This is my Top Rock Countdown. And this week we're having a salute to American music and by American bands singing about their home country, America. Cheers. When it's ice cold, it goes down easy like that. But takes a brave man to do a shot of straight white rum. Got a little bang to it. But anyway, nobody does it better than my man, Bob Seger from Michigan.